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My arms, my legs, they're a-trembling. Thoughts both clouded and blue as the sky. Not even worth it.

than a bullet with my name on it. 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

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He was picking a big palm tree right up out of the ground, swatting those Charlies with it. From here to kingdom come.

sneaking around her cave. 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She asked me, could I stay a while? I said I'd better go. She slid her arm around my neck and sweetly whispered no. It's cold and dark and lonely here, as soon enough you'll see. I'm oh so glad you stumbled in, I've been craving company. I cannot stay too long, you know, I left some friends at home. Don't you fret about your friends, down here we're all alone. What about my mother? I can't just leave her there to mourn. You don't have to think about her, just forget you were ever born. I'll disappoint my father, you know he worked so hard for me. If you have to pay your father back, just send him some misery. I'll miss, I said, a girl I know, I can't just leave her there to pine. She's still got plenty of men to go, I'm sure she'll do just fine. What about my little boy? She said he's just like you. Let a few short years roll by, he'll end up down here too. When her pale green eyes began to glow, she placed her hand on mine. She smiled and said, don't worry, you'll get used to me in time. As a cold tongue flickered toward my throat, I spun myself around. Made a dive for the passageway, but the walls come crashing down. And our eyes were the only light my fevered brain could see. But I tore myself away from them and fell down to my knees. I've come too far, I can't get back. I beseech the gods of men. Fame and fortune just laughed at me, then silence once again. I whisper deep within, embrace the god of love. I lifted my face and through the tears I saw light fall from above. I hurled myself into the wall, I ripped and clawed my way through the stinking, clinging loam back to the light of day. I crawled out into the wind again, the sky upon my face. I heard the earth sigh patiently as it slid back into place.

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concerned with the facts. The truth is a constant stream of non sequiturs. The truth is an unmade bed. The truth is love works in mysterious ways. I guess we'll never know. The truth is I don't know whether to sink or swim. The truth is a one-way system in an unfamiliar city. The truth is I'm not sure how we got here. The truth is I'm not sure we can ever

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The truth is in a Moscow hotel room. The truth is hidden in a complex series of offshore companies. The truth is encrypted. The truth is a cold shower. The truth is I don't know what I'm doing, and I've been scratching around for somewhere to say it. The truth is a liquid lunch. The truth is your privacy is important.

0: by the time that I find what my eyes are looking for, I'll go mute as a whisper for truth. At its best is just a side of the story, the secret side, the dark days.
1: Και ένα φορ.
0: Are upon us.
1: The dark days
0: are upon us. And we smile foolishly as the light flees. This is not a leap of faith, my friend. It's a leap of ignorance. 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

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Hey man, from Vietnam. Your political loo. 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Give me an issue, I'll give you a tissue. 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

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What about them? 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
1: Maybe me and Marie could find a burned out van, maybe do a little settling down. 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
0: That job's about a half week old, besides, be gone now anyway. Unemployment says I got no more checks, and he showed me to the hall. My brother died in Georgia some time ago. 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
1: I used to play the math harp pretty good, puzzle up a little dough. 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They got my harp and they got my dollar, them lowlife so-and-sos. 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
0: Poconos down, but the Chesapeake's running, two freights every day. If it was just me, I'd be heading south, but Marie can't catch no train. She's got some pain and she thinks it's a baby, says we gotta wait and see. But in my heart, I know it's a little boy, I hope he don't end up like me.
1: The man still grinning said he lost my file, I gotta stand in line again. 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
0: I head back to the bridge and it's getting kinda cold, feeling too low down to lie. 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She just rolled over and went to heaven, my little boy safe inside. I laid him in the sun where somebody will find him, caught a Chesapeake on the fly. Marie will know I'm headed south, so's to meet me by and by.

0: Άλλοι διάλεξαν συχνότητα. 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
1: If I change my mind and I want to rewind because I took my time, you say